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0: 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Mac FM weather for the Straits of Mackinac, Wolverine, and Ponchoang. Tonight, partly cloudy, low 55. Mostly sunny tomorrow, high 82. Sunny Saturday, high 84. 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
1: ABC News, I'm Dave Packer. Officials in the region say Iran responded to overnight U.S. strikes by launching strikes toward neighboring countries, including Kuwait, Bahrain, and Jordan.
2: Right now, no clarity as to when it might end. But another interesting fact, both what we've heard from the president is he's been very clear that strikes are coming. Both what we saw earlier this day on 2 days of strikes so far, he has telegraphed that they are coming. It's kind of a message being sent to Iran right there as well.
1: ABC's Louis Martinez. A source says Democrat Graham Platner privately told staff he plans to officially file paperwork to withdraw from the main Senate race on Monday, the day of the deadline to get himself off the November ballot. A lawyer for the family of 18-year-old Nolan Wells says it will conduct an independent autopsy following the 18-year-old's death while celebrating 4th of July with friends. Attorney Ben Crump saying the family has concerns about Mississippi authorities investigating the death of a young black man. This is ABC News.
3: 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She was out walking her dog and only had a second to let go of the leash. Your foot was on the gas and her life was on the line. 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
0: 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Mac FM weather for the Straits of Mackinac, Wolverine, and Ponchoang. Tonight, partly cloudy, low 55. Mostly sunny tomorrow, high 82. Sunny Saturday, high 84. 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
1: ABC News, I'm Dave Packard. The U.S. says dozens of Iranian drones and missiles have been intercepted in Kuwait and Bahrain, home to several American bases. This after American forces launched a second night of attacks on Iranian targets. An investigation underway in Argentina where officials say a 22-year-old pilot was forced to land solo when her instructor jumped from the plane mid-flight, plunging to his death.
2: That student, still in shock after landing, saying she initially thought her instructor was joking. The federal prosecutor's office is investigating.
1: ABC's Victor Oquendo, if you or someone you know is struggling with mental health issues or thoughts of suicide, call or text the National Lifeline at 988. Maine Democratic Senate candidate Graham Platner says that Monday's the day he's going to drop out of the race following a new allegation of sexual assault, which he denies. No injuries reported after an Air Canada flight went off the runway and onto a grassy area next to it, coming to a landing Montreal this afternoon. This is ABC News.
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3: Our overnight smooth-sailing musical cruise with seven great songs continues next. Mac FM weather for Harbor Springs, Alpena, and Lacino Islands. Partly cloudy overnight, low 55. Friday, mostly sunny, high 82. A beautiful weekend, sunny Saturday, high 84. Sunny Sunday, high 87. 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
1: ABC News, I'm Dave Packer. The U.S. saying dozens of Iranian drones and missiles have been intercepted in the last 24 hours in Kuwait and Bahrain, home to several American bases. Iran's response coming after two nights of American strikes on Iranian targets. An Idaho woman who claimed her toddlers died last year after being vaccinated is facing murder charges, with prosecutors saying it wasn't vaccines that killed the twins, but their own mother. 23-year-old Andrea Shaw is accused of suffocating her twins, Dallas and Tyson, last year after she called 911, claiming she found them dead in a shared bed.
2: Shaw was arrested 5 days after giving birth to a third child. She's not entered a plea, and her lawyer says she's innocent. Now, if convicted in Idaho, she could face life in prison or the death penalty by firing squad.
1: ABC's Melissa Dunn. President Trump's proposed 250-foot triumphal arch received initial approval today from Trump's handpicked National Capital Planning Commission. This is ABC News.
3: When you first saw her,

0: 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Your foot was on the gas and her life was on the line. 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
0: 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Mac FM weather for Harbor Springs, Alpena, and Volcano Islands. Partly cloudy overnight, low 55. Friday, mostly sunny, high 82. A beautiful weekend, sunny Saturday, high 84. Sunny Sunday, high 87. 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
1: ABC News, I'm Dave Packer. A U.S. official says the U.S. and Iran continue to engage in technical negotiations on nuclear issues following 2 days of retaliatory strikes against Iran this week.
2: President Trump insists Iran wants to make a deal, a claim he's repeated.

0: throughout this war, now 5 months long.
1: They want to make a deal so badly.
0: But Iran instead firing missiles and explosive drones at U.S. bases in Bahrain and Kuwait, with the U.S. Embassy in Jordan warning all Americans to seek cover. Those strikes intercepted.
2: ABC's Martha Raddatz. President Trump pushing Republican leadership to pass his Save America Act and pair it with a huge increase in defense spending. He's now asking for $1.1 trillion for the Department of Defense, an increase of $350 billion. A student pilot in Argentina forced to land a Cessna during a training exercise after her instructor jumped to his death midair. This is ABC News.
3: 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Your foot was on the gas and her life was on the line. 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
0: 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Mac FM weather for Harbor Springs, Alpena, and the Lacheno Islands. Partly cloudy overnight, low 55. Friday, mostly sunny, high 82. A beautiful weekend, sunny Saturday, high 84. Sunny Sunday, high 87. 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
0: 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Mac FM weather for Harbor Springs, Alpena, and Volcano Islands. Partly cloudy overnight, low 55. Friday, mostly sunny, high 82. A beautiful weekend, sunny Saturday, high 84. Sunny Sunday, high 87. 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

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Mac FM weather for Harbor Springs, Alpena, and the Lacheno Islands. Partly cloudy overnight, low 55. Friday, mostly sunny, high 82. A beautiful weekend, sunny Saturday, high 84. Sunny Sunday, high 87. 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

0: That was a great smooth sailing song. 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
0: 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Mac FM weather for Harbor Springs, Alpena, and Volcano Islands. Partly cloudy overnight, low 55. Friday, mostly sunny, high 82. A beautiful weekend, sunny Saturday, high 84. Sunny Sunday, high 87. 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

0: 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I'm Captain Tim with the Mac FM Note on the 18th. 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
0: Our overnight smooth sailing musical cruise with seven great songs continues next. Mac FM weather for Harbor Springs, Alpena, and Volcano Islands. Partly cloudy overnight, low 55. Friday, mostly sunny, high 82. A beautiful weekend, sunny Saturday, high 84. Sunny Sunday, high 87. 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
1: 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Mac FM weather for Petoskey, Sheboygan, and Mackinac Island. Sunny today, high 83. Mostly clear tonight, low 58. A beautiful weekend coming up. Sunny tomorrow, Saturday's high 84. Sunny Sunday, high 88. Looking into Monday, sunny, high near 90. 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
1: ABC News, I'm Sherry Preston. Every part of the continental U.S. has had its turn under the heat dome, and it's still stiflingly hot in Europe as well. Possibly record-breaking temperatures today. Even in Billings, Montana this weekend, the heat index could hit 110 degrees. A wildfire in southern Spain has now killed at least 11 people, making it one of the country's deadliest on record. As those soaring temperatures grip much of that country, several victims were found in burnt-out vehicles. Days of retaliatory strikes against Iran, and as for discussions on a

0: ceasefire right now?
1: A White House official says the U.S. is committed to finding a resolution, and technical talks with Iran are still ongoing despite days of back-and-forth attacks.
0: ABC's Karen Waugh in Washington. The Harris County DA's office in Texas says it plans to independently investigate the fatal shooting of a Mexican national who was killed by ICE officers in Houston. They say it was self-defense. Homeland Security now saying the man killed was not the target of their investigation. This is ABC News.
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0: 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Mac FM weather for Petoskey, Sheboygan, and Mackinac Island. Sunny today, high 83. Mostly clear tonight, low 58. A beautiful weekend coming up. Sunny tomorrow, Saturday's high 84. Sunny Sunday, high 88. Looking into Monday, sunny, high near 90. 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
1: ABC News, I'm Sherry Preston. Every part of the continental U.S. has had its turn under the heat dome, and it's still stiflingly hot in Europe as well. Possibly record-breaking temperatures today. Even in Billings, Montana this weekend, the heat index could hit 110 degrees. A wildfire in southern Spain has now killed at least 11 people, making it one of the country's deadliest on record. As those soaring temperatures grip much of that country, several victims were found in burnt-out vehicles. Days of a retaliatory strikes against Iran, and as for discussions on a ceasefire right now,
2: a White House official says the U.S. is committed to finding a resolution. And technical talks with Iran are still ongoing despite days of back-and-forth attacks.
1: ABC's Karen Waugh in Washington. The Harris County DA's office in Texas says it plans to independently investigate the fatal shooting of a Mexican national who was killed by ICE officers in Houston. They say it was self-defense. Homeland Security now saying the man killed was not the target of their investigation. This is ABC News.
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5: State police in St. Ignace have confirmed a search and recovery in the Straits of Mackinac. Troopers found an abandoned vehicle early Thursday morning on the bridge. Police say video footage shows the vehicle coming to a stop, after which an individual exited and jumped from the bridge. Troopers say the individual was identified and family members have been notified, but no name is being released. Extra help is on the way for three northern Michigan counties after heavy rainfall and flooding last month, damaged roads and infrastructure depleting local response capabilities. Governor Whitmer declaring a state of emergency for Antrim, Sheboygan, and Emmett counties. Flooding washed out several roads. State of emergency makes all state resources available to help in the recovery efforts. Salvation Army of Petoskey hosting its annual Christmas in July Red Kettle campaign today. Bell ringers will be stationed at locations across the region, 10 a.m. till 6 p.m. One-day fundraising effort in Emmett County raises critical support while reminding the community the need for assistance extends far beyond the holiday season. Two nights of trios will perform this weekend, part of the Music in Mackinac concert series at Roth Performance Shell in Mackinac City's Conkling Heritage Park. Tonight at 8 o'clock, jazz and pop sounds of the Catherine Ryan Trio. Saturday night, the Mackinac City debut of Reflections Trio at 8 o'clock. 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

0: Tonight, Mega Millions worth $604 million. Saturday's Powerball at $457 million. Events this weekend include the 117th Chicago to Mackinac Yacht Race, 44th Bliss Fest Music Festival near Cross Village, 23rd Boyne Thunder Powerboat Poker Run in Boyne City, Charlevoix's Arts and Crafts Show, and the Jolly Rogers Pirate Festival in Rogers City. Last night in Detroit,
1: the Tigers
0: beat the A's 4-1, sweeping that three-game series. Home runs from Jake Rogers, Zach McKinstry, and Edward Valencia in his Major League debut helped Framber Valdez pick up his fifth win. Detroit improves to 43-50. They host the Phillies tonight. Jack Flaherty on the mound for the Tigers. I'm Mike Grisdale.
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0: 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Mac FM weather for Petoskey, Sheboygan, and Mackinac Island. Sunny today, high 83. Mostly clear tonight, low 58. A beautiful weekend coming up. Sunny tomorrow, Saturday's high 84. Sunny Sunday, high 88. Looking into Monday, sunny, high near 90. 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
1: ABC News, I'm Sherry Preston. The sound of wildfires in southern Spain, spurred by days-long heat wave, have killed 11 people, many of them found in burned-out cars as the fire spread very quickly. Nearly 1,000 flights in this country canceled as extreme weather, including widespread flash flooding, slams parts of the East Coast. The Harris County, Texas DA's office in Houston planning to investigate on its own the ICE-involved shooting death of a man who was undocumented but had lived in the United States for 30 years.
2: Investigators will look at, from a criminal perspective, whether the stop, the original stop of the vehicle, was legally justified, and whether the amount of force that was used by the law enforcement personnel was appropriate for the threat that was presented at the time.
1: ABC News contributor and former DHS official John Cohen. Continued back and forth attacks, repeatedly threatening the ceasefire between the U.S. and Iran. Iran responding by targeting U.S. bases. This is ABC News.
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9: State police in St. Ignace have confirmed a search and recovery in the Straits of Mackinac. Troopers found an abandoned vehicle early Thursday morning on the bridge. Police say video footage shows the vehicle coming to a stop, after which an individual exited and jumped from the bridge. Troopers say the individual was identified and family members have been notified, but no name is being released. Extra help is on the way for three northern Michigan counties after heavy rainfall and flooding last month, damaged roads and infrastructure depleting local response capabilities. Governor Whitmer declaring a state of emergency for Antrim, Sheboygan, and Emmett counties. Flooding washed out several roads. State of emergency makes all state resources available to help in the recovery efforts. Salvation Army of Petoskey hosting its annual Christmas in July Red Kettle campaign today. Bell ringers will be stationed at locations across the region 10 a.m. till 6 p.m. One-day fundraising effort in Emmett County raises critical support while reminding the community the need for assistance extends far beyond the holiday season. Two nights of trios will perform this weekend, part of the Music in Mackinac concert series at Roth Performance Shell in Mackinac City's Conkling Heritage Park. Tonight at 8 o'clock, jazz and pop sounds of the Catherine Ryan Trio. Saturday night, the Mackinac City debut.

0: 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Tonight's Mega Millions worth $604 million. Saturday's Powerball at $457 million. Events this weekend include the 117th Chicago to Mackinac Yacht Race, 44th Bliss Fest Music Festival near Cross Village, 23rd Boyne Thunder Powerboat Poker Run in Boyne City, Charlevoix's Arts and Crafts Show, and the Jolly Rogers Pirate Festival in Rogers City. Last night in Detroit, the Tigers beat the A's 4-1, sweeping that three-game series. Home runs from Jake Rogers, Zach McKinstry, and Edward Valencia in his Major League debut helped Framber Valdez pick up his fifth win. Detroit improves to 43-50. They host the Phillies tonight. Jack Flaherty on the mound for the Tigers. I'm Mike Grisdale.
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2: Not all screen time is created equal, and a new study out of Sweden is helping us understand this even better. So researchers followed more than 20,000 people over nearly two decades and determined that passive screen time, like sitting on the couch and watching television, raised someone's risk of dementia. But if they did something active, like reading, puzzles, or interacting with other people, this same group of people saw their risk of dementia drop. Just like you gotta put the work in to keep your body in shape as you age, you basically have to do the same thing with your brain. A couple things I have found to help: working to learn something new every day, whatever it might be, challenging yourself in some way every day, and really importantly, staying socially active. Some days that means meeting friends in person. Other days, maybe an email, a text, or a phone call. Just stay engaged. I'm Dr. Sanjay Gupta, helping you live a better life.
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6: On deck next, seven smooth sailing songs to start your day. Mac FM weather for Petoskey, Sheboygan, and Mackinac Island. Sunny today, high 83. Mostly clear tonight, low 58. A beautiful weekend coming up. Sunny tomorrow, Saturday's high 84. Sunny Sunday, high 88. Looking into Monday, sunny, high near 90. 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
1: ABC News, I'm Sherry Preston. The sound of wildfires in southern Spain, spurred by days-long heat wave, have killed 11 people, many of them found in burned-out cars as the fire spread very quickly. Nearly 1,000 flights in this country canceled as extreme weather, including widespread flash flooding, slams parts of the East Coast. The Harris County, Texas DA's office in Houston planning to investigate on its own the ICE-involved shooting death of a man who was undocumented but had lived in the United States for 30 years.
2: Investigators will look at, from a criminal perspective, whether the original stop of the vehicle was legally justified, and whether the amount of force that was used by the law enforcement personnel was appropriate for the threat that was presented at the time.
1: ABC News contributor and former DHS official John Cohen. Continued back and forth attacks, repeatedly threatening the ceasefire between the U.S. and Iran. Iran responding by targeting U.S. bases. This is ABC News.
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5: State police in St. Ignace have confirmed a search and recovery in the Straits of Mackinac. Troopers found an abandoned vehicle early Thursday morning on the bridge. Police say video footage shows the vehicle coming to a stop, after which an individual exited and jumped from the bridge. Troopers say the individual was identified and family members have been notified, but no name is being released. Extra help is on the way for three northern Michigan counties after heavy rainfall and flooding last month, damaged roads and infrastructure depleting local response capabilities. Governor Whitmer declaring a state of emergency for Antrim, Sheboygan, and Emmett counties. Flooding washed out several roads. State of emergency makes all state resources available to help in the recovery efforts. Salvation Army of Petoskey hosting its annual Christmas in July Red Kettle campaign today. Bell ringers will be stationed at locations across the region 10 a.m. till 6 p.m. One day fundraising.

0: Raising effort in Emmett County raises critical support while reminding the community the need for assistance extends far beyond the holiday season. Two nights of trios will perform this weekend, part of the Music in Mackinac concert series at Roth Performance Shell in Mackinac City's Conkling Heritage Park. Tonight at 8 o'clock, jazz and pop sounds of the Catherine Ryan Trio. Saturday night, the Mackinac City debut of Reflections Trio at 8 o'clock. 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Tonight's Mega Millions worth $604 million. Saturday's Powerball at $457 million. Events this weekend include the 117th Chicago to Mackinac Yacht Race, 44th Bliss Fest Music Festival near Cross Village, 23rd Boyne Thunder Powerboat Poker Run in Boyne City, Charlevoix's Arts and Crafts Show, and the Jolly Rogers Pirate Festival in Rogers City. Last night in Detroit, the Tigers beat the A's 4-1, sweeping that three-game series. Home runs from Jake Rogers, Zach McKinstry, and Edward Valencia in his Major League debut helped Framber Valdez pick up his fifth win. Detroit improves to 43-50. They host the Phillies tonight. Jack Flaherty on the mound for the Tigers. I'm Mike Grisdale.
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Mac FM weather for Petoskey, Sheboygan, and Mackinac Island. Sunny today, high 83. Mostly clear tonight, low 58. A beautiful weekend coming up. Sunny tomorrow, Saturday's high 84. Sunny Sunday, high 88. Looking into Monday, sunny, high near 90. You've hopped on board Mac FM. We're starting your Friday morning with smooth sailing music.

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1: ABC News, I'm Sherry Preston. The CDC is still trying to trace the source of a parasitic outbreak that has spread to 18 states now. Michigan, right now the hardest hit. ABC's Jim Ryan with more.
2: There's no medication to prevent

0: The illness caused by cyclosporiasis and treatment once you're infected is aimed at managing the severe stomach bug symptoms. The outbreak has at least one fast food chain, Taco Bell, pulling tomatoes, lettuce, cilantro, and raw onions from its menu in hard-hit Michigan.
1: More travel delays overnight, hundreds of flights canceled and thousands delayed due to thunderstorms along the East Coast. There was also flash flooding in Missouri that left cars underwater, and there's been heat advisories continuing today for much of the country. In southern Spain, the deadliest wildfires on record have killed 12 people so far as soaring temperatures grip much of the country. Iran bracing for additional strikes from the U.S., but there were no new missiles fired overnight. Renewed fighting coming on the final day of a six-day funeral for the former Ayatollah. This is ABC News.
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0: 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Sunny through the afternoon, high 83. Mostly clear tonight, low 58. A good-looking weekend coming up. Sunny tomorrow, high 84. Sunny Sunday, high 88. 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

0: 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We'll pause for a moment for some dockside business.
1: ABC News, I'm Sherry Preston. President Trump posting on social media he will not sign the housing affordability bill that is due to become law tonight. The president refusing to sign it, he says, in protest of the Senate's refusal to get the voting bill he's been pushing past. If the president doesn't sign that housing bill or doesn't veto it, it'll automatically become law without his signature. Unlike earlier this week, there were no new strikes on Iran overnight, and says ABC's Martha Raddatz.
2: Technical talks about Iran's nuclear program are continuing. A U.S. official telling ABC that the United States is still committed to finding a resolution so Iran can never possess a nuclear weapon. But there has been no evidence of progress, and with the missile strikes this week, only major setbacks.
1: In Spain, one of the deadliest wildfires on record. 12 people killed as soaring temperatures grip much of the country. This is ABC News.
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1: 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Sunny through the afternoon, high 83. Mostly clear tonight, low 58. A good-looking weekend coming up. Sunny tomorrow, high 84. Sunny Sunday, high 88. 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
2: ABC News, I'm Sherry Preston. President Trump posting on social media he will not sign the housing affordability bill that is due to become law tonight. The president refusing to sign it, he says, in protest of the Senate's refusal to get the voting bill he's been pushing past. If the president doesn't sign that housing bill or doesn't veto it, it'll automatically become law without his signature. Unlike earlier this week, there were no new strikes on Iran overnight. And says ABC's Martha Raddatz,
3: technical talks about Iran's nuclear program are continuing. A U.S. official telling ABC that the United States is still committed to finding a resolution so Iran can never possess a nuclear weapon. But there has been no evidence of progress, and with the missile strikes this week, only major setbacks.
2: In Spain, one of the deadliest wildfires on record. 12 people killed as soaring temperatures grip much of the country. This is ABC News.
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Sunny through the afternoon, high 83. Mostly clear tonight, low 58. A good-looking weekend coming up. Sunny tomorrow, high 84. Sunny Sunday, high 88. 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
1: ABC News, I'm Sherry Preston. President Trump says this morning he will not sign the bipartisan housing affordability bill in protest over his voter ID law not being taken up by Congress. The bill was a rare piece of legislation that both Republicans and Democrats strongly supported. By not signing it, the bill becomes law unless the president vetoes it. Cases of that parasite making life difficult for people have been found in 18 states now.
2: There's no medication to prevent the illness caused by cyclosporiasis, and treatment once you're infected is aimed at managing the severe stomach bug symptoms. The outbreak has at least one fast food chain, Taco Bell, pulling tomatoes, lettuce, cilantro, and raw onions from its menu in hard-hit Michigan.
1: Flash flooding in the Midwest has led to life-threatening conditions, especially in the state of Missouri, where there have been water rescues in the central part of the state. Extreme heat warnings for much of the country this weekend. In Spain, the heat wave triggering wildfires that have so far claimed a dozen lives. This is ABC News.
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0: 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Sunny through the afternoon, high 83. Mostly clear tonight, low 58. A good-looking weekend coming up. Sunny tomorrow, high 84. Sunny Sunday, high 88. 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
1: ABC News, I'm Chuck Siebertson. Major rain, wind, and flooding lead to evacuations and rescues in the Midwest and East Coast. ABC News Chief Meteorologist Ginger Z.
2: In Iron and Reynolds County, Missouri, they've got people needing rescue at campgrounds. They've had 6 to 10 inches of rain fall in just a couple of hours.
1: Among the European wildfire emergencies, one in southern Spain overnight killed at least 12 people, 8 people injured, and 23 others missing. The Iran situation still not resolved. There's still what U.S. officials are calling technical talks. President Trump says the ceasefire is definitely over. Mexican officials say their government will file criminal complaints over the deaths of its citizens in ICE custody or as part of any immigration enforcement operations. This is after a fatal shooting of a Mexican national killed by federal agents in Houston claiming self-defense. CDC trying to trace the source of the stomach bug now reported in 18 states. This is ABC News.
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I'm Captain Tim with a Mac FM note. Sheboygan recovery meetings are held every Monday and Wednesday at 5 at the Salvation Army in Sheboygan. They're open to all. 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
0: 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Mac FM weather for St. Ignace, Mackinac City, and Indian River. Sunny through the afternoon, high 83. Mostly clear tonight, low 58. A good-looking weekend coming up. Sunny tomorrow, high 84. Sunny Sunday, high 88. 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
1: ABC News, I'm Chuck Sievertson. To many Americans, affordability is a top issue set to become law tonight without his signature if President Trump doesn't veto it. A bipartisan housing affordability bill that would expand financing for affordable housing. Mexican officials say their government will file criminal complaints over the deaths of its citizens in ICE custody or as part of immigration enforcement. This after the fatal shooting of a Mexican national by federal agents in Houston. Texas Congresswoman Sylvia Garcia at a Houston briefing.
2: I have concerns about the potential witnesses being removed from our area. And perhaps even being deported.
1: President Trump says the ceasefire with Iran is over. There are still talks, though. Demanding a transparent investigation, the family of the Mississippi teenager whose body was found off a barrier island, Nolan Wells, was

0: with friends out on a boat near Horn Island. This is ABC News.
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0: 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Sunny through the afternoon, high 83. Mostly clear tonight, low 58. A good-looking weekend coming up. Sunny tomorrow, high 84. Sunny Sunday, high 88. 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
1: ABC News, I'm Chuck Sievertson. Demanding a transparent investigation and an independent autopsy, the family of the Mississippi teenager whose body was found off a barrier island, Nolan Wells, was last seen on July 4th celebrating the holiday with friends. ABC's Perry Russom.
2: The father got to the microphone and said he wanted to know where his son's car keys were, and he was speaking with some of the friends in the house that he went to, and they said they didn't know where they were, so then they called another woman who said, oh, the keys are on top of a gaming console. So the father appeared to be concerned that some of the information was being withheld from him.
1: Mexican officials say their government will file criminal complaints over the deaths of its citizens in ICE custody or as part of immigration enforcement. This after the fatal shooting of a Mexican national by federal agents in Houston claiming self-defense. President Trump says the ceasefire with Iran is over. There are still what U.S. officials call technical talks. More storms and flooding expected in the Midwest and the East. This is ABC News.
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4: 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Mac FM weather for St. Ignace, Mackinac City, and Indian River. Sunny through the afternoon, high 83. Mostly clear tonight, low 58. A good-looking weekend coming up. Sunny tomorrow, high 84. Sunny Sunday, high 88. 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
1: ABC News, I'm Chuck Sievertson. At least 31 states are reporting cases of a single-cell parasite stomach bug. It causes frequent and long-lasting diarrhea. This does not necessarily mean all the stomach bug cases are related to the same source. ABC News medical contributor Dr. Alok Patel.
2: Part of the issue is the lag time. When you get infected, it can be up to 2 weeks before you see symptoms, so it's hard for people to then backtrack and figure out where the source was.
1: No product has been identified yet as a suspected source. The U.S. is on pace to break its own measles record for the second year in a row, over 2,200 infections across 40 states, says the CDC. Demanding a transparent investigation of the family of the Mississippi teen whose body was found off of Barrier Island. Nolan Wells was last seen July 4th celebrating the holiday with friends. A royal source confirms to ABC News that for the first time in 4 years, Britain's King Charles and Camilla met today with Meghan and Harry and the grandkids. This is ABC News.
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Mac FM weather for Cedarville, Sheboygan, and Elston. Mostly clear tonight, low 58. Tomorrow, sunshine, high 84. Sunny Sunday, high 88. A look at Monday, sunny, high 90. 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We're kicking off the weekend on a smooth sailing musical cruise.

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1: ABC News, I'm Chuck Sievertson. With the verdict on Main Street about the economy mixed, depending on who you ask, on Wall Street by comparison, the major indexes closed higher. The S&P 500.

0: Index's fourth winning week in the last five. Where storms have caused flooding, emergency responders are looking for 10 to 17 people in the water after a building collapsed at a campground in Missouri, according to local officials. ABC News chief meteorologist Ginger Zee.
1: In Iron and Reynolds County, Missouri, they've got people needing rescue at campgrounds. They've had 6 to 10 inches of rain fall in just a couple of hours.
0: Machinery with hoses can be seen at the reflecting pool in front of the Lincoln Memorial in Washington. No confirmation if it's to drain the pool. The several days long preliminary hearing for the man accused of killing Charlie Kirk, the conservative activist, is over until September 1st. Prosecutors aim to show that they have enough evidence against Tyler Robinson to go to trial. This is ABC News.
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0: 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I'm Captain Tim with the Mac FM Note on the 18th. 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
3: 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Mac FM weather for Cedarville, Sheboygan, and Pelston. Mostly clear tonight, low 58. Tomorrow, sunshine, high 84. Sunny Sunday, high 88. A look at Monday, sunny, high 90. You're on board Mac FM. We're kicking off the weekend on a smooth sailing musical cruise.

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1: ABC News, I'm Chuck Sievertson. He's out. In a post on X, Graham Plattner, the Democrat, officially withdrawing from Maine's U.S. Senate race. Plattner dogged by accusations of abuse from women, which he denies. The Democrats will have to choose somebody else to run against longtime Republican incumbent Susan Collins. Iran's foreign minister will visit Oman tomorrow for talks focused on the Strait of Hormuz and shipping safety, according to the spokesman of the ministry. Making an effort to get what evidence the FBI has about this week's fatal shooting of a Mexican national by a federal immigration officer in Houston, Houston Mayor John Whitmire.
2: So yes, they control the investigation, but through our efforts, working with our congressional leaders, we're trying to access that, which would allow us to investigate.
1: Several days long preliminary hearing for the man accused of killing Charlie Kirk, conservative activist, is over until September. This is ABC News.
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0: 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Mostly clear tonight, low 58. Tomorrow, sunshine, high 84. Sunny Sunday, high 88. A look at Monday, sunny, high 90. 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
1: ABC News, I'm Wayne Cabot. We're awaiting White House confirmation on word from a senior U.S. official that Iran wants to return to the bargaining table tomorrow to negotiate terms to end the war. Graham Plattner has withdrawn his name from the main Senate race, Democrats planning a convention to find a replacement. President Trump has fired the three remaining members of the federal commission that supports local elections. Arizona Secretary of State Adrian Fontes.
2: It's irresponsible and dangerous because the Elections Assistance Commission represents bipartisan, integrity-filled elections. And getting rid of the commissioners really gets rid of that stability.
1: Border czar Tom Homan says he's not going to comment on the fatal ICE-involved shooting in Houston. DHS claims a man tried to run down agents but has no video, so Houston police are doing their own investigation. Belgium, which beat the U.S. in the World Cup, is now also out. Spain beat him 2-1 in the quarterfinals. This is ABC News.
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